Black Flag, Annihilate This Week, right here on 91.7 FM. You, listener, go out, annihilate this week. Do what you've gotta to make sure that happens. The Punk Show has begun for this evening with Black Flag, but don't worry, we've got just under an hour to go. A whole lot more punk is coming. We've got Gang of Four, followed by 999 for our next two tracks. Stick around right here on the station for Innovation 92 WICB. From Gang of Four, this is Damaged Goods.

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You just heard a track from a band with one of the most simple names of all times, A. Nothing. Before A, we had 999, Emergency, and Gang of Four, Damaged Goods. Up next, more punk, we have the Tom Robinson Band and the Teardrop Explodes, right here on the station for Innovation, 91.7 FM.

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That was preceded by Blondie with Picture This and The Teardrop Explodes, Reward. Up next, a bit of Devo, but a longer track. Most punk tracks, you know, they're 2-3 minutes long maybe. This one is a long one. It's from Television, and if you know Television and long tracks, you probably know what it is already. Marquee Moon, right here on 91.7 FM.

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You just heard Devo with Shrivel Up. Before that, The Skids, The Saints are coming. And The Saints really are coming. They're going to be our next band right here on The Punk Show. The Saints followed by Rich Kids. The Saints, this next track is Know Your Product.

Dead Kennedys right here on 91.7 FM, The Punk Show. That was Kill the Poor, and it was preceded by Rich Kids and their track, Rich Kids. Now up next to finish off The Punk Show for this evening, we've got Elvis Costello and The Attractions, and then a little track from XTC. Thanks for tuning in. I'm DJ The Rock. 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

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The show has begun for this evening. That was The Skids, The Saints Are Coming. Now up next, tracks from 4 Years Strong and Ultravox. 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

Newfound Glory, Head-On Collision. That is what you have just heard right here on 92 WICB's The Punk Show. Before that was Ultravox with Artificial Life and 4 Year Strong, Beat Down in the Key of Happy. Up next, Sea Monster and Green Day, but first, before them, it's the Dead Milkmen, here to sing about a fad, a phase that is sweeping the nation, maybe, maybe not. The Dead Milkmen, up next on 91.7 FM, this is Do the Brown Nose.

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You just heard NoFX with the punk song. And of course, that sample that most of the end, their rendition of Chuck Berry's Johnny B. Goode, that cover, that smashing together of punk and older rock. Before NoFX with the punk song, we had Green Day with Castaway. Now up next, more punk, because this is the punk show after all. We're only halfway through. Motorhead coming up next, followed by Desperacitos. Motorhead with their song Motorhead on 91.7 FM, The Punk Show.

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92 WICB, that was the Sex Pistols you just heard right here on the Punk Show. The Sex Pistols, God Save the Queen. 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

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Before The Clash, we had Bad Brains with Pay to Come, a short track, and The Chameleons, Swamp Thing, a long track. Now up next, a couple more songs right here for The Punk Show. We'll finish it off with CJ Ramone and then The Stranglers. Stick around right here on 92 WICB for a bit more of The Punk Show. From CJ Ramone, this next one is Understand Me.

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That was Bass Strings, Country Joe and the Fish. Before that, one by Jefferson Airplane called Today off of Surrealistic Pillow, one of the great psychedelic pop albums of all time, and psychedelic rock as well. Taking it back to the 60s and the 70s for an oldies heavy show today. I'm JC, thrilled to be with you here in the rabbit hole. Thank you so much for tuning in. All right. We're all set. We are Jefferson Airplane, Country Joe, and the Fish. Pass that reefer round with Bass Strings, and now we're ready. This is Lovin' Things by the Grassroots. 91.7 FM, The Rabbit Hole on WICB.

WICB Ithaca, you are in the rabbit hole. You just heard Morning Girl by the New Philharmonic. Before that, Windy by the Association, and starting off the set, Lovin' Things by the Grassroots 3, energetic psych pop tunes from the late 60s. That last one you just heard by the New Philharmonic, bit of a Baroque pop tune, big hit in Canada. Reached number 2 on their adult contemporary chart. Another hit in the U.S. as well, reaching 17 on the Billboard Hot 100 when it came out in March of 1969. An underappreciated classic, I think, from that era. Didn't really have the staying power of some of the other tracks of that time, but I adore that song. It's a great one to listen to in the morning if you're feeling a little bit romantic. All right, let's keep it moving here. We're going to hear The Zombies off of Odyssey and Oracle, Imagine the Swan, 92 WICB, The Rabbit Hole.

There's a little tune by Moby Grape called Fall on You. Before that, you heard the Lemon Pipers, Green Tambourine. Great track. Before that, Syndicate of Sound with Little Girl. Before that, a hit for the Cow Seals, The Rain, The Park, and Other Things. Starting off that set, Imagine the Swan by the Zombies. Fun fact, the Cow Seals, the group that inspired the Partridge Family. Cow Seals being a singing group, a vocal group made up from a family, from brothers and sisters, and produced some fantastic music in the late 60s, early 70s. Great stuff by the Cow Hills. Gonna get a little bluesier with our stylings now. After about a half an hour of some upbeat psych pop, let's do some psychedelic blues with Buffalo Springfield. This one is called Go and Say Goodbye, here in the Rabbit Hole on 92 WICB.

A little Jimi Hendrix there, Dolly Dagger. Before that, we heard Lost Women by the Yardbirds. Before that, Baby Blue, a very rambunctious cover of the Bob Dylan tune by the Chocolate Watch Band. Starting off the set, Go and Say Goodbye from Buffalo Springfield. We've got more psychedelia on the way until midnight here on the station for Innovation 92 WICB. My name is JC. Thank you for traveling down the rabbit hole with me tonight. Let's keep the bluesy stylings going with one off of Disraeli Gears, that acclaimed Cream album. This is a traditional blues rearranged here by Eric Clapton, Outside Woman Blues, 91.7 FM. Don't go anywhere. A lot more rabbit hole to come.

A Girl Named Sandoz, Eric Burdon and the New Animals, or just Eric Burdon and the Animals, really. A Girl Named Sandoz, 91.7 FM, The Rabbit Hole. Before that, Long Dark Road by The Hollies. Starting it off was Outside Woman Blues by Cream off of Disraeli Gears. And just like that, the first hour of The Rabbit Hole has come to a close. But do not worry, do not fret, and do not touch that dial. We have a whole nother hour of psychedelic tunes coming your way from 11 to midnight with yours truly, JC, here in The Rabbit Hole on WICB. Going to open with a bit of a folksier tune in the next hour, which I believe you'll enjoy. I know you'll enjoy it because it's one of the finest songs of its era. But first, another one of the finest songs of its era, the original studio mix from 1969 off of Oxo Moxoa. It's China Cat Sunflower by the Grateful Dead. WICB, Ithaca.

Can you dig it? Another hour of psychedelic tracks right now. The Rabbit Hole, WICB, FM.

The Judy Blue Eyes Suite, Crosby, Stills, and Nash, self-titled first album. 91.7 FM, The Rabbit Hole. Ending the previous hour was the original 1969 studio cut of China Cat Sunflower from Oxo Moxo. I hope you enjoyed that CSN digression there with Judy Blue Eyes, a bit of psychedelic folks. It's not as sort of avant-garde or experimental as some of the other tracks we play here in the Rabbit Hole, but it is beautiful, it is psychedelic, it's folksy, it's of the time, it's fantastic. Hope you enjoyed that one. Let's keep it moving here in the Rabbit Hole, keep on falling down. We have a little under an hour of music still to come. We're going to give you the Rolling Stones here. We love you. 91.7 FM, The Rabbit Hole.

There's one by The Nice called Flower King of Flies. Before that, We Love You by The Rolling Stones. And of course, starting off the hour, a little Judy Blue Eyes by Crosby, Stills, and Nash. I'm JC. You are in the rabbit hole. Psychedelic music intersects with a lot of other genres. We did some psychedelic pop earlier, some psychedelic blues, some psychedelic rock. Now, let's hit some psychedelic folk, some acoustic stylings that are a little more avant-garde and a little more psychedelic than you might expect, a little more kaleidoscopic. So let's go on that excursion with Simon and Garfunkel, Patterns, off of Parsley, Sage, Rosemary, and Thyme. 91.7 FM, this is The Rabbit Hole.

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92 WICB, Skip Spence there with Weighted Down, the prison song. Before that, Terrapin by Syd Barrett, the former Pink Floyd frontman, the solo record there. Before that, Simon and Garfunkel with Patterns from Parsley, Sage, Rosemary, and Thyme. I'll tell you a little bit about Skip Spence. He was a co-founder of Moby Grape, started his career as a guitarist in an early version of Quicksilver Messenger Service, was the drummer for Jefferson Airplane on their first album, Jefferson Airplane Takes Off. Then he co-founded Moby Grape and in 1969 released his only solo album, Or, which is which you just heard a cut from Weighted Down, the prison song. Died at 52 years old of lung cancer in 1999. Largely withdrew from the music industry after releasing Or due to addiction and mental health issues, but one of the best psychedelic guitar players out there. Incredible psychedelic folk record, Or, one of the best ever. And that really got me in the slow, mellow, psychedelic folk mood. So we're going to continue with that. This is a cut from John Fahey. It's a longer one, but it is worth the investment. The beautiful, ethereal avant-garde guitar of John Fahey playing the great San Bernardino birthday party. In the rabbit hole, WICB, Ithaca.

92 WICB. That was John Fahey with the great San Bernardino Birthday Party, a 19-minute guitar solo composition, one of the finest tunes to ever come out of the psychedelic folk movement. Before that, Skip Spence with Weighted Down, the prison song. You just heard two of the finest psychedelic folk guitarists of all time. John Fahey died just 2 years after Skip Spence in 2001 at the age of 61. But his avant-garde music, rooted in American roots and folk and mountain music and blues, all carried an incredible weight and are really timeless. You know, people sometimes say the only timeless music is classical music, because it will always sound good. You know, I disagree. I think a lot of jazz is timeless. I think a lot of folk is timeless. And I think the American primitive guitar of John Fahey is certainly timeless, because, you know, it may not be what's popular at any given moment in history, but it is certainly always incredible music. I'm JC. This is The Rabbit Hole. Every Monday night from 10 to midnight, we bring you the finest psychedelic tunes around. Psychedelic rock, folk, blues, pop, avant-garde, whatever it is, we've got it here in The Rabbit Hole. Thank you for tuning in. I'll be back next week with you in the studio here. I'm going to leave you with one. We ended with we ended the previous hour with a Grateful Dead tune. We ended off, I can't even remember what we ended with. Oh, it was China Cat Sunflower, excuse me. The original studio cut off of Oxo Moxoa. I want to end with another original 1969 mix of a Grateful Dead song from this record. This one is Doing That Rag. The Grateful Dead to close us off here in The Rabbit Hole. I'll see you next week. I'm JC. Until then, stay groovy.

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I'm home now, it's over now. 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Yeah.

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0: when we was at Motown, after rehearsal, everybody went out to eat. Berry Gordy said, everybody's going bowling. We sisters came from Monongah Hill of Pennsylvania. There was one bowling alley. Blacks were not allowed. We didn't know what to do. We had never been inside of a bowling alley before. My mother always taught us, you don't know what to do, be a good listener.
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1: 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That's Mr. Chatterbox to you. I'm here with my boy Fat Cat from Toronto.

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0: 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Tell you kill this. I understood the assignment. I understood the assignment. 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
1: Yeah.
0: You fine like duh.
1: Okay.
0: Keep that locked up.
1: Okay.
0: He a broke boy, he can't touch.
1: Yeah,
0: you fine like duh.
1: Duh.
0: Hey, yeah. 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

0: 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I understood the assignment.
1: I did it. It's over. I marked it. It's over. I don't

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Or is you in understanding, knowing my words will connect? I'll keep you in my prayers, cause life is short as we know. Every mistake you make should contribute to your growth. What you choose to avoid will probably come in your dreams. 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
1: ABC News, I'm Sherry Preston. Rescue teams with search dogs are still combing through mud, rocks, and debris in Nepal and China, looking for thousands still missing after catastrophic flooding across the Himalayas. Death toll now more than 1,000 people, with nearly 4,000 still missing. In Arizona, officials confirm at least one person is still unaccounted for following the Grand Canyon floods.
2: Two people now confirmed dead after a flash flood ripped through the Grand Canyon. One victim identified as 46-year-old John Giusti, a Texas chiropractor and married father of three. His family saying exploring the Grand Canyon was a long-time dream for John. Officials say more than 80 people have been rescued, many airlifted to safety.
1: That's ABC's Sophie Flay. In New York City, two people were attacked by a woman wielding a pair of knives in Times Square. One of the stabbing victims was killed, the other hospitalized. The woman with the knives was shot and killed by police. They described the attack as random and unprovoked. This is ABC News. White House says nine more drug makers have agreed to lower prices. The companies signing on to charge the same rates here as in other countries. A college football team is ready to remember Dolly Parton. Here's ABC's Chuck Sievertson.
3: Tennessee football head coach Josh Heupel announces the team will honor Dolly Parton on their helmets.
4: We'll be wearing a sticker patch on the back of our helmet to recognize her accomplishments and everything that she's meant and had an impact here on Tennessee.
3: That sticker will include Parton's signature.
4: A lady that was extremely proud of her roots.
3: Citing
4: her ability to give back, make an impact to people.
3: Parton grew up just outside Knoxville, where the Vols play.
1: Maybe a breakthrough in getting things into space without rockets. Researchers have long touted the idea of a so-called space elevator, a massive cable anchored on the Earth and a satellite. Now, a nonprofit says the answer may be polycrystalline graphene, which is already used in many electronics. I'm Sherry Preston, ABC News.
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1: ABC News, I'm Sherry Preston. In the middle of the day in a busy Times Square, fear as a woman launched into an attack with a pair of knives. New York City Police Commissioner Jessica Tisch.
2: The subject waved the knives before stabbing a 68-year-old man in the right side of his abdomen in what appears to be a random and unprovoked attack.
1: 20 seconds later, a woman was stabbed. She later died. The man is in the hospital. When police confronted the attacker, she refused to drop her knives. When tasers didn't stop her, two officers opened fire, killing her. Oil prices are up again and worries about more fighting in the Middle East. The global benchmark, Brent crude, trading at about $92 a barrel. Gas prices averaging $4.07 a gallon nationwide, according to Gas Buddy. Rescue teams still trying to find survivors in Nepal and Tibet after the massive rock and mudslide there. The death toll now over 1,000 people, with at least 3,000 still missing. This is ABC News. Trump administration filing an urgent appeal with the Supreme Court seeking the immediate removal of 29 active duty service members who are transgender. Several courts have found the upcoming ban on trans service members likely does violate their right to due process and equal protection, a conclusion the Pentagon strongly disputes. ABC's Steve Bannon has more.
3: Of all military personnel issues, this is not really cracked even in the top 50. It's not something we're hearing about from the rank and file. When you hear about personnel issues, they're more concerned about safety on bases, quality of the food they're getting, the sleep. We saw reports of morale issues on the USS Lincoln. Those are the issues that are affecting the rank and file and the commanders. And this issue is coming from the administration based on what they think the military should look like.
1: The FTC in 22 states suing Amazon, claiming it defrauded more than a million advertising customers. The suit claims Amazon was inflating prices during auctions for ad space on the site. I'm Sherry Preston, ABC News.
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Chet Atkins with Bug Dance here on 92 WICB. I'm Jeremy Menard. Welcome into today's edition of the Hobo's Lullaby here on the Station for Innovation. Before Bug Dance, we heard one from the Felice Brothers, that song Cumberland Gap. It's off the album God Bless You, Amigo, released in spring 2012. Actually, is a collection of 20 digital downloads, all home recorded by the Felice Brothers. And the money raised from that album, God Bless You, Amigo, originally went towards purchasing a new Winnebago for the band that was destroyed in a hurricane. So to start today's show, Chet Atkins, Felice Brothers, plenty of more folk Americana and bluegrass music coming up. So we're going to now hear from Ricky Skaggs, this one called Rawhide, here on 92 WICB, The Hobo's Lullaby.

0: 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That's the old time
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2: 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The old
0: who
2: Fire in
0: played
2: the Mountain.
0: That?
1: Fire in the Mountain. No, Lord, ain't no one to ask that question. Lord, that's too far back for that.

James King with Old River on 92 WICB. Before that, we heard Old Time Fire on the Mountain from Sam Connor and Dent Wimmer. Duncan and Brady by the Johnson Mountain Boys, getting things started, our four-song set. Rawhide by Ricky Skaggs and Kentucky Thunder. That's off their 1997 album, Bluegrass Rules. Welcome into Hobo's Lullaby. Thanks for joining us today. We'll be with you for the next couple of hours. Plenty of great Americana, folk, and bluegrass music coming at you. Coming up in this next set of songs, we'll hear from Richie Stearns. We'll also hear from Lee Murdoch off the album The Lost Lake Sailors, a 2000 release. And as Lee Murdoch puts on the album cover, a musical tribute to all of those lake sailors lost at sea, lost in their careers, lost in spirit, or lost from the pages of history. This tune is called When the Willie Went Down from Lee Murdoch here on 92 WICB.

A pair of Tompkins County music acts back-to-back here on the Hobo's Lullaby, the Burns Sisters with Hills of Ithaca off the 2012 album of the same name. Some references to Tompkins County and Ithaca in that song, including Cornell's Bailey Hall. Richie Stearns before that with Train on the Island off his 2011 album Missing. And starting that three-song set, Lee Murdoch, When the Willie Went Down off the album The Lost Lake Sailors, released in 2000. And that song details the sinking of the Prince William V, which sank in Lake Michigan on October 1954, just a few miles from Milwaukee Harbor. So a collection of songs there here on Hobo's Lullaby. I'm Jeremy. Great to be with you. No matter how you're listening to us today, whether it's locally on 91.7 FM, perhaps you're streaming online at our website, wicb.org, maybe using the station's mobile app, or perhaps you are streaming on iHeartRadio or TuneIn Radio. No matter how you're listening to us today, thanks for joining us. Plenty more music coming up. We're going to hear from Chet Atkins for the second time on today's show. Also hear from Woody Guthrie. But first, this song is called My Brother's Hill from the Straybirds, right here on the Station for Innovation.

some classic old-time music, Sam and Kirk McGee with Don't Let Your Deal Go Down. Before that, we heard from Chet Atkins, the second time on today's show, good old Mr. Guitar, with the tune Country Gentleman. Before that, Woody Guthrie, Dust Bowl Blues, off the album Dust Bowl Ballads, released back in 1940. Prior to that, we heard the Straybirds with My Brother's Hill. Some great music here on 92WICB. More great tunes coming up, so stick around. We're going to hear from Yonder Mountain String Band as well as the Green Beans after this, right here on the Station for Innovation. 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
0: Except only better dressed.
1: Thanks to Tie-Dye Paul. Play that one again. My guy. But you see, my gal's got her own private seat in the back of the Sheriff's car, and she gets around just the same.

The Yonder Mountain String Band with My Gal here on 92 WICB. That tune off the album Mountain Tracks, Volume 1, a collection of recordings live at the Fox Theater in Boulder, Colorado, September 29th and 30th back in 2000. This is the Hobo's Lullaby on WICB. Before Yonder Mountain String Band, we heard from the Green Beans with the tune A Happy Life. Coming up here on the station for innovation, we're going to hear from Rye Cooter, but first, we're going to hear a track off the album Bluegrass Reunion featuring Red Allen, David Grisman, Herb Peterson, Jim Buchanan, and James Kerwin. Jerry Garcia is also on this album with a couple of cuts, but we're going to be hearing from She's No Angel. That's the tune coming at you next right here on 92 WICB.

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Just heard from Ry Cooder, Straight Street, off the album The Prodigal Son, released in 2018. Before that, we heard from Bluegrass Reunion, the track She's No Angel. That's featuring Red Allen, David Grisman, Herb Peterson, Jim Buchanan, and James Kerwin. Coming up here on the show, where we're playing the best of folk Americana, classic old-time music, we're going to hear from Pete Seeger, but first, this one's from John W. Summers. Classic old-time music, Fine Times at Our House on 92 WICB Ithaca.

fight's gonna end the moment it starts. One step leads to another.

Sometimes when lovers get angry, they don't mean the things that they say. When harsh words get spoken, it's too late to take them away. Let's stop the music a minute.

0: Ronnie Cox with I'll Waltz You Home on 92 WICB. Before that, we heard New River Train from Charm City Junction featuring WICB and Ithaca College alum Brad Kolodner. Prior to that, Pete Seeger, Folk Music of the World, the album, the tune Down in the Valley, getting us started on that four-song set. John W. Summers, Fine Times at Our House. Coming up, more great music here on The Hobo's Lullaby. I'm Jeremy Menard. Great to be with you on this fine day. Thanks for tuning in to 91.7 FM or stream us at WICB.org. 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Great to be with you on The Hobo's Lullaby. Coming up, a tune from Danny Schmidt. After this, on 92 WICB.
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Back-to-back tunes from Jonathan Bird here on 92 WICB, The Hobo's Lullaby. You just heard Chicken Wire. Before that, Poor Johnny. Before the pair from Jonathan Bird, the Carper Family with Who Are You Texting Tonight? Getting things started on that four-song set, Danny Schmidt with a live cut, Cries at Shadows. Coming up here on today's program, we're going to hear from the infamous String Dusters, Ricky Skaggs and Kentucky Thunder, but first, a live cut from the album All-Star Bluegrass Celebration, recorded live at the historic Ryman Auditorium, January 16th, 2002. The song, Foggy Mountain Breakdown. The artist, Earl Scruggs. The Hobo's Lullaby on 92 WICB.

0: Rob Abernathy with the tune Pleasant Street off the album The Man I'm Supposed to Be here on the Hobo's Lullaby 92 WICB. Before that, we heard from the infamous String Dusters, Starry Night, off the album Fork in the Road, released in 2007. Ricky Skaggs and Kentucky Thunder with Carolina Mountain Home off the album Ancient Tones, that one released back in 1999. Getting us started on that four-song set, Earl Scruggs. It was a fast-paced tune called Foggy Mountain Breakdown, and that was off a live album, a live cut from Earl Scruggs. Coming up here on the Hobo's Lullaby as we wind things down, have a couple more songs lined up for you. This one is a bit of an old-time mountain classic. This one from Dink Roberts, the tune Fox Chase on the Hobo's Lullaby on the Station for Innovation.
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way one paddle. So get your horn, go down to the feed barn. Call Rally, he got his horn. Put it on the shoe, went down to the feed barn, call Rally like this. Oldie, come to me, went down the hall, he struck him like this. Back in the east, saw the sun rise. He said, God bless my

We just heard a trio of songs here on 92 WICB. Moments ago, the folk duo Adler and Hearn with Second Nature off the album of the same name released in 2014. Before that, Iron Mountain String Band with Sugar Hill getting things started. The great banjo player Dink Roberts with Fox Chase. It's been a lot of fun. I'm Jeremy. Been a lot of fun today with you on the Hobo's Lullaby, playing some old-time music, playing some classics, folk Americana. Gonna send you out with a tune from a group called Big Trout Radio off the album Songs About Fishing. It's a trio of artists and some special guests on this album, all based around the Capital Region here in New York State. And as I said, the album, I guess it says it all, the title, Songs About Fishing. And before I give you the name of the song, I am going to remind you to tune in to the Hobo's Lullaby every Tuesday morning from 10 to noon here on the station, and Sundays in the afternoon from 2 to 4 p.m. I'm going to send you out. This tune is called Leave This World Behind, Big Trout Radio off the album Songs About Fishing. Enjoy the rest of your day.

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That is all that we require to help us both unwind. 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

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This is Jazz Impressions, every weekday from 12 to 2, right here on the station for innovation. We're playing all different types of jazz. Some jazz you've heard, some jazz you haven't, some old jazz, some new jazz, some fusion jazz, some classic jazz, and everything all around and in between. Our first track of today came from Octobop. It was a tune you probably recognize, the Pink Panther theme, detached from its normal cartoons or the live-action Steve Martin movies, the Pink Panther theme by Octobop. Now up next, a track from John Fedchuk and his New York Big Band, right here on the station for innovation. More great jazz coming up, so stick around.

You're tuned in to 91.7 FM Ithaca Jazz Impressions from the On the Edge album by John Fedchuk and his New York big band. That last track was Isfahan. John Fedchuk, the leader, arranger, and trombone of that band, of that group. 15 to 20 different people all contributing, all at the exact same time, creating that song that you just heard. Now up next, more jazz, of course, a track from Greg Osby. This next one is Visitation, right here on 92 WICB Jazz Impressions.

92 WICB Ithaca Jazz Impressions. You've just heard a track from Horace Silver called Rockin' with Rachmaninoff off the album of the same title. Rachmaninoff, of course, the late great Russian composer. According to Horace Silver, back in 1990, he had a dream about Duke Ellington and Rachmaninoff. They met, became great friends, and so he decided to write a musical about it. Duke Ellington and Sergei Rachmaninoff meeting up, hanging out, making music together, and that last track was the last song off the album that he created based on that premise. It was preceded by a track from Greg Osby, a track called Visitation, right here on the station for Innovation. Greg Osby was the alto sax on that track, and it also featured the likes of Megumi Yonezawa on piano, Robert Hurst on bass, and Rodney Green on the drums. Up next on Jazz Impressions, tracks from Ferenc Nemeth and Sonny Rollins. 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

You just heard Sonny Rollins on the Station for Innovation, 91.7 FM, off his album Sonny Please. That was the track Sonny Please, featuring Rollins himself on the tenor saxophone, Clifton Anderson on trombone, Bobby Broom on guitar, Bob Cranshaw on the electric and acoustic bass, and Steve Jordan on the drums. Before that, a track from Ferenc Nemeth called Joy. And now we pivot. James Suggs coming up next with Rachel's Blues on 91.7 FM Jazz Impressions.

91.7 FM Jazz Impressions. That was some modern jazz for you from James Suggs right here on the station for Innovation, released just in 2018, not too long ago at all. That was his track, Rachel's Blues. Up next, a track from Eric Reed, an ode to Thelonious Monk, right here on the station for Innovation, the album, The Adventurous Monk. This next track is the first off of it, just called Thelonious.

91.7 FM, that was Jackie Ryan you just heard, off her album Doozy. That was the jazz classic, her rendition of the jazz classic Spring Can Really Hang You Up the Most. That classic, written by Tommy Wolfe and Fran Landesman back in 1955, such a classic. Countless recordings by countless jazz artists the world over. Again, that was Jackie Ryan's vocal rendition of the track. Now up next, on Jazz Impressions, Papa John DeFrancesco. 91.7 FM, this is Papa Was a Rolling Stone.

You just heard a family track right here on 91.7 FM Jazz Impressions from Papa John DeFrancesco on the Hammond B3 organ. That was Papa Was a Rolling Stone. Also featuring the likes of Joey DeFrancesco on the trumpet and John DeFrancesco Jr. on guitar. All in the family. Also, Glenn Farricone on the drums. Up next, more jazz, of course, because that's what the show is, after all. A track from Maria Schneider and her orchestra right up next. This is The Pretty Road.

Some chill, calm, modern jazz right here on 91.7 FM. That was the Maria Schneider Orchestra with the Pretty Road, pretty in quotes right there, featuring the likes of Ingrid Jensen on flugelhorn and the trumpet with electronics, among others in that very, very large orchestra. Up next, pivoting away from the Maria Schneider Orchestra, we will kick it back with Dave Brubeck and his quartet. This next one is It's a Raggy Waltz on 91.7 FM Jazz Impressions.

On 4 days during November 1961, at the historic Village Vanguard, John Coltrane and his quartet recorded 22 landmark performances. That collection of performances is where that last track came off of. That was their second recording, their second edition of Spiritual, right here on the station for Innovation Jazz Impressions. Before that, we had a track from the Dave Brubeck Quartet, It's a Raggy Waltz. Up next, we'll finish off the show with a track from Joshua Redman, so stick around right here on the station for Innovation, 91.7 FM. A Joshua Redman production, this next one is Back East.

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2: ABC News, I'm Michelle Franzen. Hours after Army Secretary Dan Driscoll submitted his resignation, the U.S. military is carrying out a new round of strikes against Iranian targets near the Strait of Hormuz. ABC's Tom Sufi Burich has more.
3: CENTCOM, the U.S. military in the Middle East, is now confirming that it has been carrying out strikes against the Islamic Revolutionary Guard Corps, the Iranian military, if you like, because they say the Iranian Guard Corps, the Iranian military, has been attacking commercial shipping in the Strait of Hormuz.
2: A U.S. official tells ABC News that Driscoll's resignation from his role comes amid growing tension with Defense Secretary Pete Hegseth. In Massachusetts, the jury in the Lindsey Clancy trial informed the judge today they're stuck on coming to a unanimous decision, the judge ordering the jury to keep deliberating. And it is primary day in Massachusetts, the governor's race, along with House and Senate seats at stake ahead of the midterms. This is ABC News. More than 1,000 people are confirmed dead from last week's catastrophic mudslides and glacial flooding in Nepal and Tibet. ABC's Britt Clinett is in Nepal and says 4,500 people are still listed as missing, including Americans.
4: The muddy ground here, it is like quicksand in certain areas. Monsoon rains are constantly sweeping in, and Nepal is still on high alert for even more flooding. So you can understand why the recovery task here is Herculean. But the families of those missing Americans we speak to say they are holding out still for a miracle.
2: A sticky legal battle over a popular frozen peanut butter and jelly sandwich and well-known jelly brand is not over yet. A federal judge has ruled that Smucker's can proceed with a lawsuit against Trader Joe's over its PBJs that Smucker's claim look a lot like its Uncrustables. Severe storms targeting parts of the East Coast today with the threat of hail and heavy rain and possible tornadoes in the mix. In western states, severe heat keeping its grip, raising the risk of more wildfires. Michelle Franzen, ABC News.
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1: ABC News. I'm Michelle Franzen. The U.S. military carrying out new strikes against Iranian targets. President Trump says in retaliation for Iran's attempt to add mines in the Strait of Hormuz. ABC's Tom Sufi-Burge says Iranian state media is reporting a series of explosions.
2: They are saying that there have been six explosions reported in one area down on Iran's southern coast, and also another load of explosions in another area. It is believed that the U.S. military is striking around Bandar Abbas. So that is very close to the Strait of Hormuz.
1: Authorities say two people are confirmed dead from flooding in the Grand Canyon. One person still missing. But authorities warn that many day hikers may not be accounted for yet in those missing numbers. Jurors in the Lindsey Clancy trial in Massachusetts continuing to deliberate. The judge telling them to stay the course, even though jurors signaled earlier that they could not reach a unanimous decision, deciding whether the mother had criminal intent when she killed her three children. This is ABC News.
3: It is the first day for Apple's new CEO.
4: John Ternus takes over as head of Apple with some big shoes to fill. His predecessor, Tim Cook, grew the tech company from a $350 million smartphone and computer manufacturer to a multi-trillion dollar purveyor of everything from streaming services to payments platforms to VR headsets. Before stepping into the CEO role, Ternus was Apple's head of hardware. And one of the first things on his docket will be familiar. New iPhones are usually launched in the fall. Mike Dubusky, ABC News.
1: On a newly created X account, Ternus posted, "Hello." Rescue efforts continue in Nepal with more than 1,000 people confirmed dead. 4,500 others are still missing following last week's catastrophic glacial breakaway that led to mudslides and flash flooding in both Nepal and Tibet. Those missing also include Americans. I'm Michelle Franzen, ABC News.
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2: ABC News, I'm Michelle Franzen. The U.S. military carried out new strikes today against Iranian targets. President Trump says in response for Iran's attempt to lay sea mines in the Strait of Hormuz. ABC's Catherine Falder says the president is meeting with oil and gas company executives today, trying to find ways to ease higher gas and oil prices.
3: What that means by medium and long-term goals, we'll have to see. Obviously, that's something that the White House will continue to be asked about, and of course, President Trump as well. But it is something that he's going to have to continue to answer questions on, especially as we go into the midterm elections, when Americans obviously have prices on the mind, specifically gas prices in the economy.
2: House lawmakers in a bipartisan vote today approved a Senate-passed resolution to avert a government shutdown weeks in advance. It now heads to the president's desk for signature. Jurors in the Lindsey Clancy trial in Massachusetts continued deliberations this hour, even after signaling to a judge they were at an impasse on finding a verdict. The judge telling them to keep trying. This is ABC News. A whistleblower sounding the alarm about the U.S. Postal Service's role for mail-in ballots.
4: The U.S. Postal Service may be on the verge of launching a, quote, rushed, chaotic, and fundamentally flawed system that could put mail-in voting at risk. That from an anonymous whistleblower in a statement released today by Connecticut Democratic Senator Richard Blumenthal. That whistleblower says the system that's being built to follow President Trump's executive order on limiting mail-in voting would normally take a year's worth of work, but is being done in months. The order is being challenged in court. Mike Dubusky, ABC News.
2: Nearly 30 years after the fatal drive-by shooting of legendary rapper Tupac Shakur in Las Vegas, jurors returned a verdict last night after short deliberations, finding Dwayne Keefe D. Davis was guilty even though he did not pull the trigger. Keefe D. Davis announcing in court he plans to appeal. Apple's new CEO, John Ternus, beginning his first day overseeing the tech giant, taking over from Tim Cook, who was in that role for 15 years. Cook remains at Apple as the company's executive chair. Michelle Franzen, ABC News.
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1: ABC News, I'm Michelle Franzen. Escalations in the Middle East with the U.S. launching fresh military strikes on Iranian targets near the Strait of Hormuz. Iran says it's already retaliating for those strikes. More from ABC's Louis Martinez.
2: Kind of a sustained operation to indicate purpose. Proportionality is something that we talk about with regards to how the U.S. military and other militaries respond in response to provocative actions. And in this case, what you're seeing is the United States seeming to be carrying out a larger scale operation other than just a limited in and out.
1: Jurors in the Lindsey Clancy trial in Massachusetts have been sent home for the day. They'll return for deliberations tomorrow. Earlier, the jury told the judge they could not reach a unanimous decision. Clancy is charged in the murder of her three children and says she suffered from postpartum psychosis. In Louisiana, Tropical Storm Edouard made landfall near the Johnson Bayou and now expected to move inland into Texas, packed with heavy rain. This is ABC News. Rescue efforts continuing in Nepal with more than 1,000 confirmed dead, 4,500 others still missing, including Americans, after the catastrophic glacial breakaway and flooding in Nepal and Tibet. ABC's Britt Clinett is on scene.
3: Travelers on the Kailash pilgrimage, Scott and Jill Walker, among the 13 Americans in Nepal who survived, finally returning to the U.S. Monday night, after 2 days of traveling through devastated landscapes.
4: There were people there just helping with our luggage, helping get us across the landslides safely.
5: There was moments there where you're like, are we not going to make it across Tibet?
3: The original tour group they were a part of still unaccounted for.
1: In Ohio, an advocacy group representing the family of 20-year-old Pierre Damas Bell says the 20-year-old Haitian who had just graduated high school and recently lost temporary protected status died by suicide on Monday. His family says he arrived in the U.S. in 2024 to reunite with his parents who fled Haiti. Michelle Franz in ABC News.
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1: ABC News, I'm Michelle Franzen. The U.S. military targeted Iranian sites today near the Strait of Hormuz, its first campaign since July. President Trump says in response for Iran's attempt to add sea mines to the strait. Here's ABC's Karen Travers.
2: It was a pretty quiet August in terms of strikes against Iranian military targets. The U.S. was focused on an economic pressure campaign by going after countries that do business with Iran to try to put the squeeze on Iran to get them back to the negotiating table, to get them to give in to the president.
1: Jurors in the Lindsey Clancy trial in Massachusetts have gone home for the day, the judge ordering them back tomorrow to resume deliberations, even though the jury says they can't reach a unanimous verdict. Clancy is charged in the murders of her three children. Her attorneys argue she suffered from postpartum psychosis and did not have criminal intent. Tropical storm Edouard made landfall along the Louisiana-Texas border today, moving inland with heavy rainfall and flooding the risk. This is ABC News. In Pennsylvania, police officer Sean Farrell is facing criminal charges for last week's fatal shooting of college student Glenn Fisher. The 22-year-old killed after he knocked at the wrong door after a night out with friends. Authorities say residents of the house called police, and when officers arrived, Fisher was fatally shot. Montgomery County District Attorney Kevin Steele.
3: At the time of these two fatal shots were fired, Mr. Fisher had his hands up. He had no weapon. He did not charge the officer or act aggressively in any way.
1: Steele says he is obligated under the law to charge Farrell with voluntary manslaughter. It is the first day for Apple's new CEO taking the helm. John Ternus takes over as the head of Apple with some big shoes to fill. His predecessor, Tim Cook, grew the tech company from a $350 million smartphone and computer manufacturer to multi-trillion dollars. Michelle Franzen, ABC News.
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1: ABC News, I'm Michelle Franzen. In Ohio, an advocacy group representing the family of Pierre Damas Bell says the 20-year-old Haitian who had just graduated high school and had recently lost temporary protected status died by suicide Monday. His family says he arrived in the U.S. in 2024 to reunite with his parents who had fled Haiti. The Reverend Carl Ruby called for answers.
2: We do not want to politicize this, but this is a political problem. And the only solution is a political solution.
1: Law enforcement say he got out of his vehicle on an interstate in Springfield and walked into traffic. DHS did not comment on the death. The U.S. military launched new strikes against Iranian targets today, President Trump says, in response to Iran's attempt to lay mines in the Strait of Hormuz. And jurors in the Lindsey Clancy trial return tomorrow to resume deliberations, the judge telling them to keep trying after jurors signaled they were stuck on reaching a unanimous verdict. This is ABC News. Tropical storm Edouard making landfall along the Louisiana coast today near the Texas border. It's now moving inland and it's expected to troll the region in the coming days. Rain is the real concern in the low-lying areas along the coastline. Severe storms targeting parts of the East Coast and in western states. Severe heat continues to hold its grip. A sticky legal battle over a popular frozen peanut butter and jelly sandwich and a well-known jelly brand is not over yet.
3: A federal judge has ruled that Smucker's can proceed with a lawsuit against Trader Joe's over frozen PBJs that Smucker's claim look a lot like its Uncrustables. Same round shape, same crimped edges, very similar packaging. Trader Joe's disputes the claims, though. It says the sandwiches aren't round, but more square with rounded edges. It calls them squircles. As for the crimped edges, Trader Joe says it's the only way to keep the peanut butter and jelly inside. Smucker's is having none of it.
1: ABC's Sherry Preston. I'm Michelle Franzen. ABC News.
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